0: sure does.
1: Where did you get all these plastic bags?
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1: Why, they really are bags. Clever.
0: 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I don't use anything but baggies anymore. You know how great plastic is for keeping food fresh. Baggies are even better. Just a twist to the wrist seals them tight.
1: No dried out edges on this cheese.
0: They're the greatest. And baggies come in two sizes, sandwich size and food wrap size. So,

You know, Strawberry Man. Yeah. Yo, yo, yo. 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You know what it is. 2021, man. 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